So Danço Samba, or Jazz and Samba, that is back to Brazil, the release. Pianist and vocalist Diane Marino, new release. I'm Scott Hanley here with Jazz on Your Weekend, and sounds up next from the recent one by saxophonist Scott Hamilton called Looking Back. Jan Lundgren featured on piano, and I've grown accustomed to her face. On tenor sax, here's Scott Hamilton.

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Saxophonist and sometime vocalist Paul Vornhagen recorded live at the Blue Llama, a club in Ann Arbor, there with Pat Cronley on piano with La Noche, Paul Vornhagen. Before that, trombonist and also sometime tap dancer and vocalist Gunhild Carling, who you may have also seen on some Scott Bradley postmodern jukebox videos, they're doing When You Wish Upon a Star from a recording called Happy Christmas. A little bit unseasonal here, but it's a timeless tune. Gunhild Carling. I'm Scott Hanley here with Jazz on Our Weekend, and a recent one here from trumpeter Jeremy Pelt. It's called Woven, joined up here by Jalen Baker on vibes, Misha Mendelenko on guitar, and this tune is Fair Weather. Trumpeter Jeremy Pelt on Weekend Jazz.

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4: Few environmental issues have affected Michigan communities more directly than PFAS, these so-called forever chemicals, which have been found in our waterways, groundwater, and drinking water systems. I'm Rebecca Warren, your new host of Issues of the Environment. I'll be joined by U.S. Senator Alyssa Slotkin to discuss efforts to address PFAS contamination. Issues of the Environment, Wednesday morning at 7:49 and 9:49, here on 89.1 WEMU.

From the new release by the CCCN Jazz Orchestra, Big Band Brazil, Hendrik Merkens on harmonica, and Brigas Nunca Mai. I'm Scott Hanley here with Sounds of Jazz on your weekend. Dave Stryker up next on guitar from his recent one, Stryker with Strings, goes to the movies featuring Sarah Caswell on violin, and this is Low Key Lightly. Dave Stryker, guitar, Sarah Caswell, violin.

That's Melba Moore on the vocal, Lafayette Harris Jr. at the piano, and his trio in the wee small hours of the morning. Turn next to the recent one from the Yellow Jackets, the album Fasten Up. Bob Minzer featured on tenor sax the tune The Unresolved Question.

Saxophonist Harry Allen and his trio from the album It Takes Three, Rossano Sportiello on piano, and Harry Allen on tenor sax there with You're My Everything. These are Sounds of Jazz on the Weekend. I'm Scott Hanley, and here now is George Cables at the piano from his recent release called I Hear Echoes. The title track is called Echoes. Essiet on bass, Jerome Jennings at the drums.

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A tribute to baritone saxophonist Jerry Mulligan called J.Ru Blue. That's the Carrie Strayer Septet with Rio One. Before that, bassist and vocalist Nikki Perrott from her recent one called Feelin' Groovy, and that was Up on the Roof. Steve Russell there at the piano with bassist and vocalist Nikki Perrott. Scott Hanley here with Sounds of Jazz on the Weekend, and Warren Wolf joins us here at The Vibes from his latest called History of the Vibraphone, a tune written by pianist John Lewis called Django. It was a very prominent hit for the Modern Jazz Quartet. Here's Warren Wolf.

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Brad Turner at the trumpet and theme for Josie from his recent effort called The Magnificent. Brad Turner, trumpet. Peter Bernstein, guitar. I'm Scott Hamley here with Jazz on Our Weekend with David Chesky up next to find record producer and pianist. Hear from his latest called The Great European Songbook. This is Prelude number 6 from J.S. Bach's Well-Tempered Clavier. David Chesky.

That is the Ryan Middaw Jazz Orchestra out of the Nashville scene, featuring Jenna McLean on vocal and Don Alico Jr. on tenor sax from this new one called Tenor Madness, and that was Waiter, Make Mine Blues. Ryan Middaw Jazz Orchestra featuring Jenna McLean and Don Alico. These are Sounds of Jazz on the Weekend. I'm Scott Hanley. Here's guitarist Tom Rotella from his latest. It's called Side Hustle, the Tad Dameron tune, On a Misty Night.

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0: Guitarist Tony Davis from his release Golden Year and the tune May This Be Love, as opposed to This Might Be Love. Tony Davis on guitar. I'm Scott Hanley here with Jazz on Your Weekend. Sounds up next from the most recent release from vocalist Jazmia Horn. It's called Messages, and from it the tune Destiny. Jazmia Horn on Weekend Jazz.
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the David Caffey Jazz Orchestra, and this is For Albert, from the release At the Edge of Spring. Before that, Maren McPartland at the piano and music of Alec Wilder. Now, Alec Wilder did an NPR short-run series, maybe it was only 13 episodes, about American popular song for NPR stations years and years ago that kind of led to Maren McPartland's Piano Jazz, which was on for decades. There with I'll Be Around, the Alec Wilder tune, pianist Maren McPartland. Up next, new music from Riccardi Ronstadt. It is a group with Nessa Riccardi on vocals and Michael Ronstadt on cello. It's called Blue Bayou and the tune Invitation. Riccardi Ronstadt on Weekend Jazz.

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2: Hi, I'm Jessica Webster, host of The In Crowd, inviting you to spend some time with me groovin' on a Sunday afternoon. 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And the first Sunday of the month is always reserved for singers. So come hang out with me. Sundays at 3, we'll have ourselves a good old-fashioned listening party right here on your community NPR station, 89.1 WEMU.

She's also notable of late with her work with the four women saxophonists in the group The Empress, Lauren Sevian. Scott Hanley here with Jazz on Our Weekend with Lisa Hilton up next at the piano and a composer of a lot of these tunes on her recordings. In this case, it's a Miles Davis tune, All Blues, from her recording Lucky All Along. Igmar Thomas at the trumpet. Here's Lisa Hilton.

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1: There are names for a princess.

Allegra Levy there with What's in a Name from her release called Out of the Question. Scott Hanley here with Jazz on Your Weekend with drummer Brandon Sanders up next from his recent release called The Tables Will Turn. Warren Wolf joins on Vibes. Chris Lewis on Tenor Sax. The tune is called Aisha.

0: 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Drop by for 3 hours of the music that defined a century, Sunday morning, 10 a.m., only on 89.1 WEMU.
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At the alto sax, that is Sarah Hanrahan from her new release called Among Giants. She's on alto sax, Mark Carey on piano, and they're the tune by Ferdy Groffet from the Grand Canyon Suite, and the tune On the Trail, Sarah Hanrahan. That was Ferdy Groffet, who also was the guy that orchestrated Rhapsody in Blue for George Gershwin with the Paul Whiteman Orchestra back in the 1920s. You're listening to Sounds of Jazz on the Weekend. I'm Scott Hanley with the band MTB from their recent one called Solid Jackson. Brad Meldow piano, Mark Turner tenor sax, Peter Bernstein guitar. The tune is Maury's Gray Wig from the band MTB.

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original recording, Miles Davis at Carnegie Hall, recorded in 1961. Miles at the trumpet, Hank Mobley tenor sax, Wynton Kelly piano, Paul Chambers bass, Jimmy Cobb at the drums, and Someday My Prince Will Come. Before that, vocalist Jane Monheit from her eponymously titled release, Jane Monheit, and Whatever Lola Wants. Up next at the piano, it's Kaylee O'Doherty from her new one called Bluer Than Blue, with Tahira Clayton on the vocal of Just for a Thrill. Kaylee O'Doherty, joined by Tahira Clayton.

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1: 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I'm John Bomarito. 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Then handpicked blues, soul, and funk music from Wendy Wright from 1 to 4 on From Memphis to Motown. 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

Finzer. Up next, a multi-instrumentalist who also plays the multi-instruments at the same time in some cases. The album is called Just the Three of Us, and here he is on piano and trumpet and Waltz for Ruth. It's Alan Chaubert. Alan Chaubert on piano and trumpet here on Weekend Jazz.

The Ryan Middaugh Jazz Orchestra featuring Jenna McLean, Pat Coyle, and Jovan Qualo there with Cry Me a River. 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

0: 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A mix of classic and well-known vocalists, as well as some of the newer voices on the scene. 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

Jared Sims on baritone sax with his new organ trio release called Firecracker, and that was the tune called Cobra. Ken Clark at the organ, Johnny Trauma on guitar. Jared Sims, baritone sax. I'm Scott Hanley with Jazz on Your Weekend, and sounds up next from Jenna McLean. Her new release is called For Your Love, and this is It Never Was You. Jenna McLean on Weekend Jazz.

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Reggie Watkins at the trombone from his new release called Rivers, dedicated to the rivers around Pittsburgh, and there with Dawn of Peace. Michael Burnaby at the piano, Reggie Watkins trombone, and he wrote that too. Hans Luchs before that, that's L-U-C-H-S, and Azizam, the tune, A-Z-I-Z-A-M, Hans Luchs. He's on guitar with Daniel Berkey on tenor sax. You're listening to Sounds of Jazz on the Weekend. I'm Scott Hanley, and next we turn to alto saxophonist Randall Despommier with Jason Yeager on piano. This is Round 3 a.m., a blues nocturne from saxophonist Randall Despommier.

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The recently departed NEA jazz master Sheila Jordan, from a recording done not too long ago at Mesro, the club in New York City, Alan Broadbent on piano, Harvey S. on bass, and Falling in Love with Love, Sheila Jordan. I'm Scott Hanley here with Sounds of Jazz on our weekend. At the tenor saxophone up next, it's Dana Stevens and Ryland from the release Closer Than We Think. Here's Dana Stevens.

That is Kristen Korb from her recording from a couple of years back called Where You'll Find Me and Wouldn't It Be Loverly from My Fair Lady, Mike Wofford at the piano. Kristen Korb with two K's. Scott Hanley here with Jazz on Your Weekend. Sounds up next from the new release by saxophonist Cheryl Cassidy at the alto, joined here by Cyrus Chestnut on piano, Christian McBride on bass, and the title track from the new release, Gratitude. Here's Cheryl Cassidy.

0: Hey, it's Robin Hilton from NPR Music. Whether you're into pop...
1: We're going to a little-known star. Maybe you've heard of her. Her name is Olivia Rodrigo.
0: Or punk.
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0: Newly discovered recordings from back in the 1960s out of Seattle. That is the Dave Robbins Big Band from the release Happy Face. Chris Gage on piano, Dave Robbins on trombone, and the tune Spring Is Here. Well, hi there. I'm Scott Hanley. Welcome to Sounds of Jazz for our weekend with Mark Granfield up next on the vocal of Just One of Those Things. His recent release is called It's Getting Late. Adam Birnbaum on piano. Here's Mark Granfield.
1: It was just one of those things, one of those crazy things, one of those bells that now and then rings, just one of those things. Yeah, it was just one of those nights, one of those fabulous flights, a trip to the moon on gossamer wings, just one of those things.

0: This week on This American Life, we stand on four corners in four different spots in this country to get a picture of life here today. A corner in Chicago, where you can see the history of the last 200 years. A corner in Portland, Maine, with a cemetery, a dog run, and a small mystery. A corner in Louisville, where one couple had their first kiss. And one more corner, maybe near you, this week on This American Life from Public Radio International.
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From what was Richie Cole's first ever ballads album called Richie Cole Plays Ballads and Love Songs, that was Emily. With Mark Perna bass, Eric Sousoff guitar, Vince Taglieri drums. Richie Cole. Before that, Joe Sirian and the Motor City Jazz Octet from the new release Secret Message. Joe Sirian on drums, Nick Marchione on trumpet, and we heard Star Eyes. These are Sounds of Jazz on the Weekend. I'm Scott Hanley, and Diane Marino up next at the piano and on vocals, with Mitch Riley on tenor sax with Toucans Dance. Diane Marino from her latest called Back to Brazil.

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They worked together for many years with the Manhattan Transfer, and here they are just on a recording featuring the vocals of Janice Siegel. It's called The Colors of My Life, and the tune, I've Got Your Number.

Charlie Bird, guitar, Scott Hamilton, tenor sax, and A Carol for All Seasons from a recording called My Inspiration from a few years ago. Charlie Bird, guitar. Scott Hanley here with Jazz on Our Weekend with vocalist Janice Siegel, Yaron Gershovsky at the piano.

James Bond theme that was sung originally by Nancy Sinatra, You Only Live Twice, there by trumpeter Thomas Marriott from the release Screen Time, dedicated to movie music. Thomas Marriott at the trumpet. Scott Hanley here with Jazz on Our Weekend. More trumpet sounds here. Wynn Pungsicorn from his new release called Time Has Changed. This is called Pensry from trumpeter Wynn Pungsicorn.

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That is Jessica Williams, the pianist, from a 1997 release called Jessica's Blues. It's a quartet, but it also is Jay Thomas on tenor sax and trumpet, overdubbed there for the tune Sneak Preview. Jessica Williams and Jessica's Blues. Fun, fun record. And 1997. I'm Scott Hanley. These are Sounds of Jazz on the Weekend. Turning next to Sandra May Lux from a new release called Seasons in Jazz. This is Summer's Coming Again. Sandra May Lux.

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Don Braden, saxophonist and flutist, there from his recent release called Earth, Wind, and Wonder, and there the Stevie Wonder tune, Creepin'. Don Braden at the flute. Before that, we heard pianist Carrie Pulitzer with Letting Go from the new release called Ruminations. I'm Scott Hanley. These are Sounds of Jazz on our weekend, turning next to pianist Yaron Gershovsky, who for many years worked with the band The Manhattan Transfer as the pianist with that vocal quartet. Also in that vocal quartet for decades, vocalist Jana Siegel. She is here with Yaron Gershovsky on this new record they have together called The Colors of My Life. And from it, here's Witchcraft. Jana Siegel and Yaron Gershovsky.

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3: This is Ira Glass of This American Life. Do you know our show? Okay, well, either way, I'm going to tell you about it. We make stories, old-fashioned stories that hopefully pull you in at the beginning with funny moments and feelings and people in surprising situations, and then you just want to find out what is going to happen and cannot stop listening. 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

That's guitarist Jeff Lippman from his release called Strange Beauty and their music of the Beatles with And I Love Her. Jeff Lippman. Scott Hanley here with Jazz on Our Weekend. Trumpeter Win Pongsikorn up next from the release called Time Has Changed. And here, You're Getting to Be a Habit with Me.

That is new from the David Caffey Jazz Orchestra. It's called At the Edge of Spring, and the tune Old Hat, the David Caffey Jazz Orchestra. Well, hi there, I'm Scott Hanley, delighted to be sharing these sounds with you here on the weekend. Turning next to vocalist and actress Cindy Winters, active on Broadway, and now with this new release of Music of Lena Horne. From it, here is Yesterday When I Was Young, Cindy Winters.

0: For some, local gun control advocates, it starts with turning dismantled firearms into pieces of art. For others, it's launching a Lock It Up campaign with free lockboxes. These efforts are part of the story for Physicians for the Prevention of Gun Violence. I'm Deke Alexander, and I'll talk about PPGV's work with its president, Dr. Mike Otto, on Washtenaw United, Monday at 7:49 and 9:49 here on 89.1 WEMU.
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0: That is Alan Chaubert doing a tune well identified with Ahmad Jamal there with trumpet and piano work by Alan Chaubert. Not overdubbed, actually playing both instruments at the same time. From this new release called Just the Three of Us, Alan Chaubert with Poinciana. Well, hi there, I'm Scott Hanley here with Jazz on Our Weekend. A recent release up next from vocalist Claire Martin called Almost in Your Arms. Joe Locke joins here on Vibes and some vocal work on Train in the Desert. Here is vocalist Claire Martin.
1: On the train, the porters hustled and the businessmen talked big, read their papers and smoked their cigars. The sun was going down as she hurried to her seat, but she could still see the billows of smoke from the train following the boxcar, curling round the track like an angry black tail, until it too was swallowed up by the ink of night. Soon the train was quiet as it raced through the sand,

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That is the saxophone quartet, headed up by four notable women saxophonists called The Empress, and led by alto saxophonist Purim Jean, and they're with Reminiscing. Their new release is called Square One, The Empress. Before that, Tom Wakeling on bass from the release West by Northwest, with Jason Carter on trumpet and Angelou Versace at the piano and doing Lotus Blossom there. Tom Wakeling. I'm Scott Hanley here with Jazz on Our Weekend, and Arturo Sandoval up next from his one called My Foolish Heart. This is Black Orpheus. Arturo Sandoval.

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That is trumpeter Ray Vega with Thomas Marriott, the East West Trumpet Summit, and there with Round Midnight and In a Sentimental Mood. Mashed together there. Ray Vega and Thomas Marriott. These are Sounds of Jazz on the Weekend. Now it's Adam Schroeder with Midwest Mash.

The Horace Silver tune, Que Pasa, with lyrics sung by Allegra Levy from her recent release, Out of the Question. That was Roxy Cross on tenor sax. Allegra Levy. These are Sounds of Jazz on the Weekend. Up next, guitarist Dave Stryker from Stryker with Strings Goes to the Movies. This tune is called Flirt Bird.

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Vibraphonist Warren Wolf from his new release called History of the Vibraphone, and here paying homage to Terry Gibbs and a record from the mid-1970s called Bopstacle Course, and that is the title track from that. Warren Wolf at the Vibes. I'm Scott Hanley here with Jazz on Your Weekend. Another new release up next. This was a fascinating recording here. It features the Kaya String Quartet and Jimmy Farace on the bass. And here they are doing the Duke Ellington tune, Single Petal of a Rose. The new release is called Hours Fly, Flowers Die. At the bass, Jimmy Farace.

0: 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I'm Daniel Long, and each week I invite you to dig a Coltrane pick of the week, go rolling with Rollins with me, and listen to more jazz from one of its greatest eras. 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

George Cables at the piano and a trio there from the release I Hear Echoes, the tune Blue Nights. Most of the things on this release were written by George Cables, although there's at least one Ellington tune on here. Really nice record. Essiet on bass, Jerome Jennings at the drums, pianist George Cables. Before that, saxophonist Harry Allen and his trio from the release It Takes Three, Rossano Sportiello on piano, and the tune You're My Everything. I'm Scott Hanley here with Jazz on Your Weekend. Saxophonist Jared Sims joins us now on baritone sax from his recent effort called Standards. This is Estate. Jared Sims on Weekend Jazz.

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Arthur Blythe at the alto sax, along with John Hicks on piano, and Bésame Mucho. These are Sounds of Jazz on our weekend, turning next to alto saxophonist and clarinetist Paquita de Rivera from the release Brazilian Dreams, joined here with the New York Voices on Corcovado.

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The tune, 221. Alex Koch and Carl Michelle on tenor sax and guitar in a sextet there from this recent release. I'm Scott Hanley with Jazz on Our Weekend. Turning now to David Chesky at the piano, the great European songbook with a little bit of swing to it. Here's Prelude number 4.

0: environmental issues have affected Michigan communities more directly than PFAS, these so-called forever chemicals, which have been found in our waterways, groundwater, and drinking water systems. I'm Rebecca Warren, your new host of Issues of the Environment. I'll be joined by U.S. Senator Alyssa Slotkin to discuss efforts to address PFAS contamination. Issues of the Environment, Wednesday morning at 7:49 and 9:49, here on 89.1 WEMU.
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Reggie Watkins on trombone from his new release called Rivers, and they're with Dawn of Peace. Michael Burnaby at the piano, Eli Narrag on bass, and Jason Washington Jr. at the drums. Trombonist Reggie Watkins. These are Sounds of Jazz on the Weekend. I'm Scott Hanley here. Up next, it's guitarist Tom Rotella from his recent release called Side Hustle on the High Note record label, joined here with Roy McCurdy at the drums and Bobby Floyd at the organ on a misty night. Music of Tad Dameron, done here by guitarist Tom Rotella.

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Brigas Nunca Mai, or Stop the Fighting, essentially, from the new release by the CCCN Jazz Orchestra and Hendrik Merkens on harmonica, and some vibes on this release, Big Band Brazil, the name of the release. Before that, Jane Monheit from her record simply called Jane Monheit and Young and Foolish. These are Sounds of Jazz on the Weekend. I am Scott Hanley, and up next it is the ensemble known as MTB. That is Brad Meldow on piano, Mark Turner tenor sax, Peter Bernstein on guitar. Here they are with Soft Impression, MTB.

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A recording done in 2022, that's drummer Dan Schnell from his release called Shine Through, with Anthony Wilson on guitar, also Jeff Babko on piano, the tune Thin Skinned from drummer Dan Schnell. These are Sounds of Jazz on the Weekend. I'm Scott Hanley, and here is Anne Hampton Calloway from her release To Ella with Love. It's Let's Fall in Love. Anne Hampton Calloway.

Bassist Rodney Jordan from his new release called Memphis Blue, joined by Melvin Jones on trumpet and Mark Sternbach on tenor sax, and that was The Storm Will Pass. Bassist and band leader Rodney Jordan. These are Sounds of Jazz on our weekend. Drummer Carl Allen joins us now from his release called Tippin', with Chris Potter on soprano sax and Song for Abdullah. Carl Allen on Weekend Jazz.

0: Jeremy Baldwin here, your interim host for 89.1 Jazz. 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

Sarah Hanrahan at the alto sax there from a recent release called Among Giants with Mark Carey on piano and the tune On the Trail by Ferdy Grofay as a part of the Grand Canyon Suite. And they're jazzed up a bit. I'm Scott Hanley here with Jazz on Your Weekend with Mark Masters and his ensemble here, joined by Billy Harper at the alto sax. The new release is called Dance Eternal Spirits Dance. Joined here by Francesca Tanksley on piano. Here's Mark Masters and the title track, Dance Eternal Spirits Dance.

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George Shearing at the piano from England, and from Indianapolis, the Montgomery Brothers. They're from record simply called George Shearing and the Montgomery Brothers, Darn That Dream. Featuring Buddy Montgomery on vibes, Wes on guitar, and of course George Shearing at the piano. Before that, Simone Kopmeyer from the release Home for Christmas, and also featuring Anya Ohm on clarinet with Hallelujah. The trio Beatle Jazz up next from their new reunion release. It's been about 10 years since they've done a record now and doing different songs out of the Beatles' repertoire. In this case, I'm Only Sleeping. Beatle Jazz, here on Weekend Jazz.

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0: From the Detroit Jazz Orchestra, that is Scott Gwinnell, and a release called Mulgrewology, which was more or less dedicated to the legacy of the great pianist Mulgrew Miller, and they're doing On the Sunny Side of the Street. I'm Scott Hanley here with Jazz on Your Weekend. That's out of Detroit, and up next, a recording done just west of there in Ann Arbor by Benny Benack III. He on trumpet and vocals, and also with his father, Benny Benack Jr. on sax. The new release is called This Is the Life, recorded at the Blue Llama Club in Ann Arbor and Blue Moon. Benny Benack III on Weekend Jazz.
1: We're going to do this beautiful tune, Blue Moon, and I would love for this beautiful man, Matisse Picard, to set the magical stage as only he can do.

Bassist and vocalist Nikki Perrott from her recent one called Feelin' Groovy and their Pure Imagination. These are Sounds of Jazz on the Weekend, turning now to a new one from the band Groovology. It's called Almost Home, featuring Aaron Aranita on tenor sax and David Yamasaki on guitar. The tune is Bubbles the Clown.

0: Hi, I'm Jessica Webster, host of The In Crowd, inviting you to spend some time with me groovin' on a Sunday afternoon. Every Sunday afternoon from 3 to 5, we'll drop the needle on jazz records that'll put a smile on your face. Everything from classic big band to swing to bebop to today's jazz. And the first Sunday of the month is always reserved for singers. So come hang out with me. 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

Mark Granfield doing a tune from My Fair Lady, On the Street Where You Live, from his new release called It's Getting Late. John Snyder there at the trumpet. Mark Granfield. Well, hi there, I'm Scott Hanley here with Jazz on Our Weekend, and recent sounds here from Randall Despalmier at the alto sax, joined by David Torkanowski on piano, from the release simply called South. Here's Jelly Roll's Living Room from Randall Despalmier.

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Now, as then, the Sunday Best features swing-era sounds that span the pre-war decades and the first half of the 1900s. 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

The departed vocalist Carol Sloan, from a recording done fairly late in her career called Live at Birdland, doing Wrap Your Troubles in Dreams and Dream Your Troubles Away. Carol Sloan. Before that, Jonah David, the drummer, from his recent effort called Waltz for Eli, Jake Stith on guitar, and that was How Insensitive. I'm Scott Hanley here with Jazz on Our Weekend with trumpeter Thomas Marriott from his new one called Screen Time, and this is from the motion picture called Round Midnight. It's something from Dexter Gordon called Dexter's Tune. Thomas Marriott, here on Weekend Jazz.

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Houston Person on the tenor sax from the release Nice and Easy. Houston Person on tenor with Chuck Redd at the Vibes. And Someday You'll Be Sorry. I'm Scott Hanley here with Jazz on our weekend. New music up next from Tyler Henderson at the piano. It's called Love Endures, and here the tune from World War II, I'll Never Smile Again. Tyler Henderson on Weekend Jazz.

Jenna McLean, the vocalist and educator from her new release called For Your Love, When the Sun Comes Out. Jenna McLean. I'm Scott Hanley here with Jazz on our weekend. Pianist Keith Jarrett finishes things out for us this hour with Paul Motion on drums and Gary Peacock at the bass from a release on ECM Records drawn from 1992 recordings done at the legendary club The Deer Head Inn. Here is How Long Has This Been Going On? The Keith Jarrett Trio from 1992.

0: 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Then handpicked blues, soul, and funk music from Wendy Wright from 1 to 4 on From Memphis to Motown. 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
1: Hi, I'm Jessica Webster, host of The In Crowd, inviting you to spend some time with me grooving on a Sunday afternoon. 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

0: 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I'm Aisha Roscoe.
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5: President Trump's ambitious goal to start up new nuclear reactors is becoming reality a little over a year after he first made the announcement.
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5: But getting the reactors built this quickly comes at a cost. 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
8: Live from NPR News in Washington, I'm Windsor Johnston. Iran has launched drone and missile attacks on Bahrain and Kuwait in response to American airstrikes on the Islamic Republic. NPR's Ruth Sherlock reports the attacks come as the U.S. and Iran threaten to stop negotiations to end the ongoing war.
9: Despite the memorandum of understanding to end the fighting, the U.S. and Iran are trading increasing fire. The U.S. Military Central Command said it struck military targets inside Iran after Iran attacked a foreign ship carrying oil to Qatar in the Strait of Hormuz. The flashpoint is disagreement over who will control the strait. Iran's paramilitary Revolutionary Guard claimed responsibility for drone and missile attacks on Bahrain and Kuwait, which both host U.S. military bases. It warned if U.S. strikes continue of, quote, a complete halt to ongoing negotiations. President Trump took to Truth Social with his own threats to attack militarily with full force. If that happens, he wrote, the Islamic Republic of Iran will no longer exist. Ruth Sherlock, NPR News, Beirut.
8: A helicopter owned by a Saudi Arabian oil company has crashed along the country's east coast west of the Strait of Hormuz. Saudi state media says all 14 people on board were killed. Search and rescue efforts in Venezuela are in their fourth day after two powerful earthquakes struck the region last week. NPR's Fernando Naro reports time is running out to find survivors.
10: I saw another collapsed 12-story building. Firefighters, rescue teams, and volunteers all worked in a frenzy. They asked bystanders to keep quiet as a young man yelled from within the rubble.
11: Someone, equipo, rescate!
10: "We are the rescue team," he yelled. "If you're alive, please make any noise." By the time we left the scene yesterday, no one had been found.
8: The death toll stands at least 1,400. More than 50,000 people are missing. A state of emergency has been declared in Kentucky after torrential rain triggered widespread flooding across the state. Karen Czar with member station WUKY reports.
11: A small creek outside the city of Richmond, Kentucky, has swollen into a raging river, leaving a path of destruction. Trees are broken in half, roads crumpled, and buildings swept away. Naomi Fox lives in Richmond.
12: The roads are, just completely flooded. Manhole covers coming up out of the road because the water pressure is so intense.
11: Fox kneels in prayer. Behind her is what remains of Million Church, broken apart by the raging floodwaters.
12: Pray that they could restructure, rebuild, and find a new home.
11: Along with the emergency declaration, Kentucky's governor has activated the state's price gouging protections. For NPR News, I'm Karen Czar in Richmond.
8: This is NPR. 80 years after it was born in post-war Italy, the Vespa scooter is still turning heads. And this weekend, thousands of riders have descended on Rome to prove it. Megan Williams reports.
13: They arrive in the summer heat like a cloud of wasps, zipping past in red, sky blue, and classic Mimetico green, around the Colosseum and back again. Flags fluttering, everyone grinning.
14: It's a lifestyle. You go a little bit slower, you enjoy life a little bit more.
13: Said Houston rider Greg DeLong, who's been on his Vespa for 25 years. Born in Tuscany in 1946, the Vespa, WASP in Italian, gave post-war Italy cheap, stylish wheels, whose appeal went global when Audrey Hepburn rode on one in the 1953 movie Roman Holiday. 80 years on, the WASPs are still buzzing. For NPR News, I'm Megan Williams in Rome.
8: The 4th of July can be one of the most stressful holidays of the year for pets. Veterinarians say loud fireworks can trigger fear and anxiety, causing some animals to run away or hide. Dr. Michael Bailey says there are a few things owners can do to help keep their pets calm.
15: There are some over-the-counter medications which can be suggested. There are some clothing articles like a thunder shirt, which will help the pet feel more comfortable, but these are individualized.
8: Pet owners are encouraged to keep animals indoors in a quiet, familiar space and make sure ID tags and microchip information are up to date. This is NPR.
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Well, good morning. Happy Sunday. 8 minutes into 10 a.m. and live local sounds ready to roll on Sunday morning. Nick Thompson, that's me, and with the Sunday Best, I'm responsible for the first 3 hours of our live local music today until 1 p.m. But never fear, it continues beyond the Grooveyard and the In Crowd and the Big City Blues Cruise, all this local programming ready for your Sunday because of your support. And thank you so much. I hope you're having a nice Sunday so far. This is going to wrap up June as far as Sundays go. I don't know where the time has gone. It seems like it's just flying by. And we'll celebrate a little bit. We don't want to rush things along too far, too fast. Got a holiday week ahead. Man, it's summertime in Southeast Michigan. I'm really glad you're here. We're going to start the program off in a good way. Hope that's always the case. But our story this morning, it begins with some classic sides from Edmund Hall. And this one going out to Michael Jewett.

0: gone. I won't be back no more, baby.
1: 89.1 WEMU and the Sunday Best. And I don't mean to romanticize it, but boy, I wouldn't mind having the Dying Crapshooters blues. I wish I was that cool. Blind Willie McTell. This is his Atlanta 12 string. Doesn't get much better than that. We're in a bluesy mood throughout that opening set of the Sunday Best today. The Dying Crapshooters blues following that classic Jimmy Rogers collaboration with Louis Armstrong, Blue Yodel number 9. I thought that was a good one to squeeze in following the blues whistle from Mead Lux Lewis. That's classic sounds on Blue Note. Maybe a surprising Blue Note recording. In fact, both of those opening numbers, possibly, depending on what you sort of qualify as a surprise. Mead Lux Lewis playing the piano and whistling back in 1944 with his blues whistle. And Edmund Hall's Celeste Quartet, Profoundly Blue, number 2. These are memorable recordings. And that one featured Mead Lux Lewis. He was on the Celeste on that number, the great Charlie Christian on guitar, Israel Crosby the bassist. That was 1941, a Blue Note release from 1941. Gorgeous old school sounds to ease us into the Sunday Best today. Good morning again, and officially Nick Thompson, that's me. I'm here all the way until 1 o'clock with music. I think we've got a rough sketch of a program, and I mean rough. Emphasis on rough. We know just a few things that will show up today, and lots of wonderful question marks. Big, beautiful, curvy lines with a dot down below. And fill those in as we go, based on, I think, that in-the-moment inspiration. I can promise you, Ellington, at 11 this morning. We always do that. We'll continue to explore his work in 1942, these famous recordings from the Blanton Webster Band, and this may be his, to many, his best era. At least most enjoyable, I think maybe a good way to describe it. Anyway, we're just picking our way through. We went all the way through 1940, 41, and now 1942. And we'll do that following NPR News at 11. We also have Peggy Lee and her Capitol transcriptions. We exhausted all of the June Christie transcriptions from Capitol, and we're left with Peggy Lee, and that's okay. We'll continue to let Peggy Lee add some vibrancy to the Sunday Best. Speaking of June Christie, by the way, if you're sad that you won't be promised her music during the Sunday Best today, Jessica Webster, coming up later this afternoon on the In Crowd, she's got some June Christie planned for your afternoon. So never fear, never fret. We got some new music as well. We'll hear from Sweet Meg, I think Bria Skomberg. We'll find some ways to sneak in some modern music this morning between now and 1 p.m. And we'll let inspiration guide us otherwise. How does that sound? We're going to sort of stick with the sound theme era that we started with today, and a real fun one. I think this is a good summertime song from Jelly Roll Morton and his Steamboat Stomp. Good morning.
2: Man, come on, let's catch that boat. We'll be late.
3: Well, we got plenty of time to catch that boat. I got to get another hand.
2: Getting back at me, don't even know how to carry a mule without letting his legs hang down, you little tadpole.

and Birmingham Bertha, I for an eye, two for a deucer fan. Treat me fair, and I'm on the level, give me air, and I'm just a devil, he's on my mind, I'm gonna find my Sam. I'm just the worst simple Simon that you know, gave him my diamonds and all my dough, but you can bet it that he'll regret it, he's gonna get it, and so. Can't expect no $2 worth of sympathy from Birmingham Bertha, just like the police, I'll never release that man.

89.1 WEMU and the Sunday Best, and a bluesy close to a jazzy set. That was Lonnie Johnson and a old recording from 1925. I mean, over 100 years ago, Mr. Johnson's Blues. John Arnold, the pianist, Lonnie singing and playing.

were sort of led by under the moniker of Gene Goldkette and his orchestra, both ensembles largely made up of members of McKinney's Cotton Pickers back in the very late 1920s. In fact, I think both recordings from 1929. And Birmingham Bertha, a nifty number from recorded in Chicago. Kay Palmer on vocals on that particular piece. And Harold Stokes playing accordion. Wasn't that a fun one? I don't know if you were listening closely enough to hear the accordion creep into Birmingham Bertha, but it was there. It was My Blackbirds Are Bluebirds Now. Before that, also from the Gene Goldkette Orchestra. And now that I review this one, it looks like maybe this one was from 1928. I like that recording quite a bit from that group. It's just such a fun series of recordings from these folks, sort of trading personnel and all sounding good. Harold Stokes showed up again on that recording. Van Fleming was doing the vocals. Now, Harold this time was, he was leading the group, but he wasn't playing accordion on that particular number. But you had Don Redman as the arranger and the alto saxophonist, Vollie Defoe playing clarinet and a little bit of alto as well. Really fun stuff from the McKinney's Cotton Pickers slash Gene Goldkette and his orchestra. Louis Armstrong before that with Song of the Islands. I love that recording. It is from 1930 from Louis and his pals. And Paul Barberin, the great New Orleans drummer, switched over to vibraphone on that number. An early vibraphone recording from Paul Barberin and Louis Armstrong. And Jelly Roll Morton got us underway with his Steamboat Stomp. We are about 15 minutes in front of 11 a.m. We'll check in with NPR News at the top of the hour and then be back with Ellington at 11. We're hanging out with Duke today. In 1942, Nick Thompson, that's me, here until 1 p.m. Delighted to have you spend as much of your Sunday morning and afternoon with both the Sunday Best and WEMU more broadly and generally. If you weren't listening, we wouldn't be playing, you know what I mean? We're going to change gears a little bit from all this borderline prehistoric stuff in the 1920s. We're going to jump way ahead to, it's still pretty old. It's 1937, but a different sounding ensemble here in 1937 from Benny Goodman. And how about Popcorn Man? It's the Sunday Best, 89.1 and WEMU.

je te donne rendez-vous à la gare de Lyon. 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

0: 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Peggy Lee, thrice here at the end of the hour, mean to me, can't help loving that man. And don't be so mean to baby. Sweet Meg mixed in, news is next.
1: Live from NPR News in Washington, I'm Nora Rahm. Israeli Prime Minister Benjamin Netanyahu says he's sending a delegation to the U.S. to make sure its position is heard as negotiations continue between the U.S. and Iran to find a permanent end to the war. Israel's fighting with Iranian-backed Hezbollah militants in Lebanon has become a major sticking point. NPR's Carrie Khan reports.
2: Speaking to reporters, Netanyahu says he wants to make sure Israel's position that Iran cannot have future nuclear capabilities is front and center. Israel was not invited to talks between the U.S. and Iran, nor did it sign on to the Memorandum of Understanding, the preliminary proposal to end the war. Netanyahu said, quote, "We weren't party to the agreement, but we have interests and we will express them." While Netanyahu backs a deal between Israel and Lebanon to end fighting there, he does not back an Israeli withdrawal until Hezbollah militants are disarmed. Hezbollah's leader says that won't happen until Israel leaves Lebanon, and he rejected the U.S. brokered deal, which the militant group was not a party to. Carrie Khan, NPR News, Tel Aviv.
1: Ukraine hit Russia's oil refineries again this weekend as part of a long-range drone strike campaign to weaken Russia's ability to wage war. NPR's Joanna Kakissis reports.
3: Writing on social media, Ukrainian President Volodymyr Zelensky said the long-range drone strikes targeting Russian oil and military infrastructure are aimed at reducing the resources fueling Russia's war. "This brings us one step closer to peace," he wrote. Zelensky said Ukrainian drones hit one Russian oil refinery about 186 miles from the front line and another one more than 400 miles away from the border. Russian authorities said one person was killed and another injured in the second strike. Meanwhile, Russian drones damaged a major pharmaceutical manufacturer in Kyiv. Joanna Kakissis, NPR News, Kyiv.
1: A week-long heat wave continues in Europe with record-setting temperatures in several countries. French health authorities report there were more than 1,000 more deaths than usual last week. In the U.S., a heat wave is expected along the East Coast this week. Bob Orovec is with the National Weather Service. He expects high temperatures will begin Wednesday and continue into the weekend. He says they could cause dangerous conditions.
4: Everyone should be paying extra attention to this. This is going to be a really bad heat wave. The heat stress or the heat risk is going to be extreme as we get towards Thursday, Friday in the major metropolitan areas all along the East Coast, all the way from Atlanta to New York City. So it's going to be potentially very deadly. People need to limit their outdoor activities and remain hydrated.
1: He says the hottest day is likely to be Thursday, as a high of 105 degrees in Washington. This is NPR News. Representative Julia Letlow won Louisiana's Republican nomination for U.S. Senate yesterday. As NPR's Matt Bloom reports, the outcome is another win for President Trump, who endorsed Letlow.
5: Letlow defeated State Treasurer John Fleming in a runoff after the two finished ahead of Senator Bill Cassidy in the GOP primary in May. Trump backed Letlow in an effort to oust Cassidy, who voted to convict Trump on impeachment charges in 2021. Letlow, a former college administrator and ardent Trump supporter, has been in the House since 2021. Her husband, Luke Letlow, died from COVID-19 complications after being elected to Congress in 2020, and she won a special election to fill the seat. Letlow has promised to work in lockstep with Trump to advance his agenda. She'll face the Democratic nominee winner, Jamie Davis, a farmer and former parish official from Northeast Louisiana. Matt Bloom, NPR News, New Orleans.
1: House Speaker Mike Johnson says he plans to send a housing bill to the White House tomorrow. Both chambers had approved the measure last week, but right before a scheduled signing ceremony, President Trump refused to sign the bill into law, saying Congress must first pass his proposals to tighten election laws, which under the Constitution are the responsibility of the states. Sending the bill to the White House starts the clock. If the president does nothing and Congress is in session, the bill will become law in 10 days. If Trump vetoes the bill, it comes back to the Congress, which will then vote on whether to override his veto. I'm Nora Rahm, NPR News in Washington.
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7: 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I'm John Bomarito. I'll be doing the show from noon to two on Fridays for the time being. 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
0: Lots of change afoot at WEMU. John Bomarito taking over on The Roots Break on Fridays, since Jeremy Baldwin is taking over hosting duties for Michael Jewett on 89.1 Jazz throughout the week, as we sort out the, I guess, present or the future by, you know, what's the word I'm looking for? Subbing in? Tagging in for the present. That's right. Anyway, congrats to Michael Jewett on a long and fruitful, rewarding, and fabulous career at WEMU. Nick Thompson, that's my name, in at 7 minutes now into 11 a.m. And the second hour of the program ready for you. I mean, you know, it's like I know the first four songs we're going to play, and after that, no idea. None whatsoever. I mean, is that fair? I'm going to play some great stuff. I just don't know what. Anyway, Duke Ellington, as always, you can count on that. You know, it's like you have to have these bookends. Otherwise, you go crazy. And if Duke Ellington is a bookend, you don't have to worry. You're in such good hands. I'm excited today because we're going to feature a couple tracks that feel like anniversary numbers. These recorded in Hollywood. June 26th, 1942. Where were you? We'll see. Billy Strayhorn, he was in tow. And in fact, he was out front arranging the first number and playing Celeste. Isn't that cool? Now, if you've been with us all morning, you know that we started the program with some songs that incorporated the Celeste. And you can tell yourself that it's by accident that we stumbled into this perfect union. Or you can give me a vote of confidence and say he knew what he was doing. But anyway, Billy Strayhorn on Celeste, isn't that cool? On My Little Brown Book, you'll hear Herb Jeffries do some singing on this one. And we've got Ben Webster, and I mean, this is all the greats on these recordings. Then Mainstem after that. Now, at the time, Mainstem was not called Mainstem. It was being recorded under Swing Shifters Swing. And they also recorded it under the title Altitude. Eventually it became Mainstem. That's how we know it today. And then another one after that had a stand-in title. We'll hear Johnny Come Lately. That's another Billy Strayhorn original. And at the time they called it Plane Time, as in the plane that flies. Plane Time. And then actually, I think just for the heck of it, and in an effort to diversify things over the next couple of weeks, we're going to do one more number. So you get a foursome from Duke today. Nothing wrong with that. Hayfoot Strawfoot. And this is a recording from a month later, late July of 1942, but this time in Chicago. And this will give us a chance to hear both versions over the next couple weeks. So we're going to split them instead of playing Hayfoot Strawfoot back to back. We're going to play one this week to close the set, and we'll start next week with the other alternate take. Anyway, not that that kind of detail matters to you. What matters to you is swinging with Duke, and we'll do that now on the Sunday Best 89.1 and WEMU. Good morning.

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89.1 WEMU and the Sunday Best, Ellington at 11 this morning. And four songs from Duke & Company, Hayfoot Strawfoot, with Ivy Anderson on vocals at the very end. We'll hear the second, largely unheard, take next week on the Sunday Best of Hayfoot Strawfoot. Johnny Come Lately before that, Main Stem and My Little Brown Book. Herb Jeffries, the vocalist on that opening number, a couple vocals, a couple instrumental pieces, Billy Strayhorn on Celeste. That was a pretty good Ellington at 11 today. And we can turn our attention to the rest of the program now, almost at the halfway point. Nick Thompson, that's me, in until 1 with music, live local stuff, rolling through your Sunday all the way till 7 p.m. this evening. And this is the time of year where you usually do a little Louis Armstrong birthday stuff, and we've done a little bit already, maybe unofficially without talking too much about it. We've heard from Louis early in the program with Jimmy Rogers and with that Paul Barberin track we played, where Paul was playing vibraphone along with the group. We'll do a little more Louis now, and we're going to spend some time with Louis Armstrong and his Savoy Ballroom Orchestra that featured the great Earl Hines. Louis's birthday, I think, actually in August, but he liked to say it was the 4th of July. And if that's what Louis liked to say, it's fine by me. Who am I to say otherwise? Happy birthday to Louis Armstrong and to the U.S. of A. coming up here. 89.1 WEMU and the Sunday Best. We're going to go to vinyl for this recording.

89.1 WEMU and the Sunday Best, and music from the great Earl Hines with Maxine Sullivan, and a special recording there. This is a long out of print and unavailable otherwise recording on vinyl, recorded in or at the Overseas Press Club. And this was back in 1970 from Earl and Maxine. And one of these difficult vinyl recording, you know, record, hard to cue up because of the applause that runs between tracks. And so we just decided to find a good spot where it was evident that this was the start of a new track and just let this thing go. And so they got to hear three blended together from just the two of them. And that's swell. This is Maxine Sullivan and Earl Hines. We got to enjoy Almost Like Being in Love, 100 Years from Today, and Am I Blue? Gorgeous stuff. This is a Chiaroscuro pressing. And delighted to play that for you. Nifty sounds on WEMU this morning. We got about 20 minutes to go in front of a news update. In that last set, before we heard those three from Earl with Maxine, we did a couple from Earl out front of his own group and as a player with Louis Armstrong. It was, and I think also somewhat of a kind of obscure recording from Earl, XYZ, the selection we heard in the earlier part of that recording. This was from Earl and his, one of his famous Grand Terrace bands. These are recordings from 1939 and 1940. Hard swinging, really excellent RCA Victor recordings from Earl Hines. And then Deep Forest, one of his trademark selections before that. Weatherbird from Louis Armstrong and his Savoy Orchestra, where Earl was playing along with him. We will check in with NPR News at the top of the hour and then be back. We've got a whole nother hour, the final hour of the Sunday Best. Not too far off all of a sudden. Not sure how we got this far into the program, but that's okay. We're going to do a little bit of, we're going to do some Coleman Hawkins to fill out at least the first part of what's left of 11 a.m. And we'll do Bouncing with Bean on the Sunday Best. Nick Thompson, that's me here since 10. And what a pleasure to be with you all the way until 1 today. It's Coleman Hawkins. Good morning.

0: 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A little blues anatomy here to take us to news from NPR following the Colossus Brass Band, When I Awaken, and Betty Bryant's Mama Sue. We had Coleman Hawkins and Artie Shaw before that. News next, another hour of the Sunday Best afterwards.
1: Live from NPR News in Washington, I'm Nora Rahm. Congress passed a bipartisan bill last week designed to make housing more affordable, but President Trump refused to sign it into law until Congress approves the Save America Act, legislation to impose voting restrictions that does not have bipartisan support. House Speaker Mike Johnson told Fox News today he thinks the president will change his mind.
2: I'm going to send the bill over to him. It's passed by both chambers. I'm sending it to him on Monday, and it will become law. And I certainly want him to take the biggest, boldest marker that he has and do that big Trump signature proudly on that legislation, because we're delivering for the people, and that's what he wants to do.
1: But if the president still doesn't sign it, it would become law in 10 days without his signature, as long as Congress is in session. Several large wildfires are burning across the western United States. Three firefighters were killed in Colorado yesterday. Colorado Public Radio's Stina Sieg reports two other firefighters were injured in a blaze that's grown to more than 40 square miles.
3: The U.S. Wildland Fire Service has released few details on the deaths and says it's focused on supporting the loved ones of the firefighters. They died in a rugged rural area along the Colorado-Utah border, where many smaller fires have merged into one. Governor Jared Polis has declared a state of emergency. Farther south, another Colorado wildfire forced evacuations and closed a vital highway Saturday. Much of the state is facing elevated fire risk and is in a major drought, following its lowest mountain snowpack level on record. For NPR News, I'm Stina Sieg in Grand Junction, Colorado.
1: Iran carried out a series of drone and missile attacks on Bahrain and Kuwait overnight, responding to a new round of U.S. airstrikes on Tehran. Speaking through a BBC interpreter, Iran's Foreign Minister Abbas Araghchi called on all parties to abide by the memo of understanding signed with the U.S.
4: Any attempt to adopt new or separate arrangements from those currently being implemented by the Islamic Republic of Iran will only complicate the situation, delay the reopening of the Strait of Hormuz, and raise the level of tension, as we witnessed over the past two nights with incidents in the Strait of Hormuz that led to increased tensions and clashes. I urge all parties not to interfere in the management of the Strait of Hormuz or in the arrangements being made by the Islamic Republic of Iran to reopen the Strait.
1: Iran says any challenge to its control of the Strait of Hormuz will jeopardize the reopening. Ukrainian President Volodymyr Zelensky said today Ukrainian drones struck Russia's oil and military infrastructure again, in an effort to reduce Russia's ability to continue its war against Ukraine, now in its fifth year. This is NPR News. The search continues in Venezuela for more than 68,000 people reported missing after twin earthquakes last week. More than 1,400 people are confirmed dead. More teams from overseas have joined rescue efforts. Comedian Mel Brooks is celebrating a major milestone today. NPR's Bob Mondello has details.
5: He's turned 100, which still makes him a spring chicken mix of the character he and Carl Reiner made famous.
6: 2,000 years old. That true, sir?
7: Yes. You want to see my driver's license?
5: No. The 2,000-year-old man had seen it all, and so had Brooks in his movies. In History of the World Part 1, he was Moses.
8: I've given unto you these 15... 10 commandments!
5: He played the lead in his spoof of Vertigo and even sang the title song.
8: High anxiety.
5: And after creating Get Smart for TV, writing and directing 11 feature films, and turning two of them into Broadway musicals, the 100-year-old Mel Brooks has another movie on the way.
9: Spaceballs, the new one, is just like the old one, but it's newer.
5: Look for that in 2027. Bob Mondello, NPR News.
1: NASA is planning a mission to keep an aging telescope from crashing to Earth. The Swift Observatory, launched in 2004, has been sinking faster and faster because of intense solar activity. NASA will send a space robot to boost it into a higher, more stable orbit. The robot's about the size of a small refrigerator and has three arms with finger-like pinching grippers. It could be launched as early as this week and reach the telescope in about a month. I'm Nora Rahm, NPR News in Washington.
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0: You got Mountain Stage to look forward to on the other side of this long local block of locally produced original programming. And you're still in the early stages now with the final hour of the Sunday Best ready. 6 minutes, almost 7 into 12 p.m. Nick Thompson, that's me. The Sunday Best rolls till 1, the Grooveyard till 3, the In Crowd until 5, the Big City Blues Cruise right up until that Mountain Stage. The episode kicks off at 7 p.m. tonight. All this good programming on Sundays is here because of you and for you. We're ready for 12 o'clock, I think. Pretty sure. I mean, ready as I'll ever be. It's time to take the plunge. We're gonna do something from March of 1960. This is a set of recordings by the leader, Sam Jones. Sometimes celloist, sometimes bassist, most often bassist. I think that's fair. And we're going to do The Old Country. I love this number. On this session, these were sessions split between his sextet, which is what we're about to hear, and his septet. He played with the cello on the septet, but we'll stick with him as the bassist and leader, along with his sextet made up of Blue Mitchell on trumpet, Jimmy Heath, tenor sax, Charles Davis, the baritone saxophonist, Bobby Timmons, piano, and the great Louis Hayes on drums. The Old Country on the Sunday Best. Good afternoon.

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89.1 WEMU, the Sunday Best, and that's brand new music from Sarah Sharp. In fact, maybe a WEMU debut. I'm not sure this one has been spun before now. It's called Deja Vu from Sarah Sharp. Lots of covers of old standards and pop songs. She does a Randy Newman song on here and a Bob Dylan number and the classic It's Been a Long, Long Time from Sarah Sharp to help us usher in 12 p.m. Bria Skonberg before that, also doing some originals and some covers in spots. I mean, she's just such a fabulous singer and songwriter and trumpet player, and I really enjoyed bringing you the Brotherhood of Man. Is that what we heard? I feel like we went with something different now that I'm looking at this, but that was the choice. That's a hit off of this new one called Brass from Bria. And the hour opened with the old country. Blue Mitchell, the trumpeter. Sam Jones, the leader and bassist on that one. Classic date from 1960. Nick Thompson, that's me, in until 1 with music. We've got 40 minutes or so before we check in with NPR News and turn things over to the Groove Yard up next. Hey, if you happen to be at the Top of the Park party we had last night to say goodbye to David Fair and Michael Jewett, thank you so much for, I guess, battling relative traffic and crowds to come down and hang out with us. It was really nice to spend that time. I hope I got a chance to chat with you if you were there. That's why I went, to be close to you and talk to you. And I had a number of excellent conversations. It was such a fun party and, you know, bittersweet. We're going to miss David and Michael a ton, but their spirits and inspiration will motivate us, guide us, and push us forward. That's the idea, at least. Anyway, let's do some Dizzy Gillespie. I think this is a good idea. I'm pretty sure this is a good idea. We're going to do the Smoky Hollow Blues from Dizzy. This is Dizzy playing along with Ray Brown and his All-Stars. And Dave Burns helping Dizzy on trumpet on these recordings. John Brown is the alto saxophonist, the great tenorman James Moody. Hank Jones on piano, Milt Jackson, he chips in on vibes and spots, Joe Harris drums, some Gil Fuller arranging from 1946, and Ray Brown, the bassist and leader on the Sunday Best. Good afternoon.

7 minutes after 1 o'clock, you are hanging out right here in the Grooveyard from the Timco Broadcast Center at Halley Library here at WEMU. I'm Daniel Long. How you doing? You all right? I hope you're doing well. Hope this weekend finds you well. It was great to see so many of y'all out last night at Top of the Park for our Jewett farewell party. That was really great. And hopefully I will see some of y'all down there tonight for So Long Sunday with George Bedard and Lady Sunshine. Today in the Grooveyard, we are wrapping up Black Music Month by taking a look at how other areas of the Black diaspora have influenced music here in the United States, specifically like Afro-Cuban, Afro-Brazilian. I am going to play a couple African drum records, one Art Blakey with the Afro Drum Ensemble, and then another one by Solomon Iore. But yeah, I thought we would take a look at that. Today we are going to kick things off with Stanley Turrentine doing a number, Maná de Carnaval. I looked it up because I was like, oh, you know what? I have never actually tried to figure out what Maná de Carnaval means. It means carnival morning. And it is often referred to as Black Orpheus, a song by Luis Bonfa from the movie Black Orpheus or Orfeu Negro. Stanley Turrentine here off of, well, it was released under Bluish Bag and then re-released under New Time Shuffle here in the Grooveyard.

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The Grooveyard here at 89.1 WEMU. Mambo Ricci from Eric Dolphy and the Latin Jazz Quartet. That group, quintet, that group won Almerbert, Gene Casey, Bill Ellington, Charlie Simmons, and Manny Ramos. Originally released on Prestige, but then re-released in the 80s, by Fantasy, and a great, great kind of Caribbean vibe there. Caribe, the name of the album I took it from. Maná de Carnaval, Morning of the Carnival, from Stanley Turrentine, released on Bluish Bag and then re-released on an album called New Time Shuffle, both on Blue Note Records. Funding for WEMU programs comes from you, our listeners. 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Coming up in the program, we'll hear from Solomon Ilore, Art Blakey, Herbie Hancock. We'll go rolling with Rollins. I'm going to try to get to some Machito and some Celia Cruz as well. And all of that will take us up to 3 o'clock when you get to hang out with Jessica Webster. She will be in with the In Crowd. And today, you're going to wrap up the month of June with two singers named June. You're going to hear from June Christie and June Richmond on the In Crowd today. That's 3 until 5 here at 89.1 WEMU. I'm Daniel Long, and you are hanging out here in the Grooveyard on 89.1 WEMU, and it's time for the Coltrane Pick of the Week. Once again, today we turn back to his 1961 release, Coltrane Jazz, released on Atlantic Records. It was recorded over three different sessions in 1959 and then one in 1960. There were two sessions in 1959, one in November of that year and then one in December. Today's pick comes from November 24th, 1959. Coltrane goes into the studio with Wynton Kelly, Paul Chambers, and Jimmy Cobb, with whom he had played in the Miles Davis group in several iterations, so he was familiar with how they played, and remember that his time at Atlantic, he's really kind of searching for the next sound. He didn't want to be the sheets of sound from the Prestige era. He was really looking for a sound all his own. So he knew these guys. He knew how they could play, and he felt they would facilitate well on this particular recording. We haven't quite gotten to moving into what would become the classic quartet. We wouldn't see that until the next album, which was the My Favorite Things recording. Today is one of the three standards that were on the record. Of the eight tunes, three of them were standards, and it's actually one of the shortest. It is the shortest on this record. I think it's the shortest I've ever featured as a Coltrane Big of the Week. And it's by George Treadwell and Jerry Valentine. The tune is I'll Wait and Pray, and it's here for you at 89.1 WEMU.

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the Grooveyard here at 89.1 WEMU. Music, of course, there from Herbie Hancock. I guess I shouldn't say, of course, there might be a new listener who's never listened to jazz before. They might not know that that is Herbie Hancock from his release on Blue Note Records called Empyrean Isles. Joined there by Tony Williams on the drum kit, Freddie Hubbard on the trumpet, and Detroiter and legendary bass player Ron Carter, recorded for Blue Note Records 1964, I believe it was. Before that, we heard from Detroiter Yusuf Lateef off of a Riverside recording that he did called The Centaur and the Phoenix. The song we heard was a number written for his daughter, written for and named after his daughter, Iqbal, and fellow Detroiter, Curtis Fuller, on the trombone in that large group behind him there. And we started off with the Coltrane pick of the week from Coltrane Jazz, I'll Wait and Pray. Next week we are going to wrap up Coltrane Jazz, and then we'll be on to a new John Coltrane record for the Coltrane pick of the week this year, the Coltrane Centennial. I decided that we are going to go for the Coltrane picks. We are going to go track by track for several of the iconic records. We've heard A Love Supreme. We have heard the debut on Prestige, Coltrane, and here, Coltrane Jazz on Atlantic. I'm Daniel Long. I appreciate you dropping by and hanging out with me. You and I got about an hour and 15 minutes left, and then Jessica Webster will step in, and she's going to hang out with the in crowd to wrap up the month of June. You're going to hear an episode that features two singers who are named June. You're going to hear from June Christie and June Richmond. That's coming your way between

on this, actually the flute that we're going to hear on this number, Ise Oluwa, which means God's work is indestructible, played bassoon on the Yusuf Lateef record, Hosea Taylor. Ise Oluwa from Solomon Ilore and his Afro Drum Ensemble. 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
1: Hi, I'm Jessica Webster, host of The In Crowd, inviting you to spend some time with me groovin' on a Sunday afternoon. 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And the first Sunday of the month is always reserved for singers. 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
2: And coming up, you will hear two singers named June to wrap up the month of June. Today in the In Crowd, you're going to hear from June Christie and June Richmond. That's on the way between 3 until 5 this afternoon. I'm Daniel Long. How you doing? You all right? I hope you're doing well. Hope you are enjoying the set so far. We just heard Dizzy Gillespie from his album Jambo Caribe. We heard Fiesta Mojo. Randy Weston brought us Uhuru Kwanza, the first movement of his Uhuru Africa recording. And then we started off with Solomon Ilori and Ise Oluwa, which means God's work is indestructible. As we wrap up Black Music Month by listening to inspirations and music from the diaspora and all of where this music comes from, we're hearing Afro-Caribbean sounds, Afro-Brazilian sounds, we're hearing African sounds here in the Grooveyard today, and I really hope you are enjoying. Coming up, we'll go rolling with Rollins. We will also hear music. I'm going to try to get to some Celia Cruz and some Machito, and we'll see just what else we can get up to. But how about some Kenny Dorm for you? Here in the Grooveyard on 89.1 WEMU.

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The Grooveyard here at 89.1 WEMU. A little Senor Blues from Horace Silver. Six pieces of silver on Blue Note. Horace Silver there with Detroiters, Lewis Hayes, Doug Watkins, and Donald Byrd. And then Hank Mobley also joining that quintet there. Senor Blues on Blue Note. Willie Bobo with the title cut to Spanish Grease. Celia Cruz from Canciones Premiadas de la Celia Cruz featuring La Sonora Matancera. We heard Melao de Caña. And we started off with Kenny Dorham, his Blue Note release, Afro-Cuban and Aphrodisia. I'm Daniel Long, your hanging out right here in the Grooveyard. Funding for WEMU programs comes from you, our listeners, and Northside Grill on Broadway near Pontiac Trail. Their remodeled dining room is open for breakfast and lunch 7 days a week, featuring the WEMU Bourbon Street Scramble. 995-0965 or northsidegrill.com. We got 35 plus minutes before I got to make way for the in crowd. Jessica Webster will hang out with the in crowd between 3 and 5 today. And to wrap up your June, you're going to hear two singers named June. You're going to hear some classic sides from June Christie and June Richmond. That's with the in crowd coming your way at 3 o'clock. As I mentioned, I am Daniel Long, and you're hanging out here in the Grooveyard on 89.1 WEMU, and it's time you and I go rolling with Rollins. Last Monday, the album Saxophone Colossus turned 70 years old, recorded June 22nd, 1956. St. Thomas is the number for today. And the reason for that is, you know, Sonny was, his folks were from the Virgin Islands, and he wanted to honor, you know, his folks. He wanted to make sure that his heritage was seen and felt, and this would have been a tune that his mom would have sort of sung to him while he was a child, because it comes from a Afro-Caribbean lullaby. And so he was very familiar with this tune. As a matter of fact, Randy Weston also recorded it. He didn't call it St. Thomas, but recorded the same tune because of his Afro-Caribbean roots, being a Jamaican American. This was very much in that sort of zeitgeist for that group of Afro-Caribbean diasporic musicians in the 50s and 60s. I believe June 22nd was a Friday. They recorded at Van Gelder's, and for the recording, Sonny had reached out to Detroiters Tommy Flanagan and Doug Watkins, with whom he had performed before. And then he also asked his good friend Max Roach to sit in at the kit. Roach starts us off with that great melodic tempo on the toms, and then the group comes in with St. Thomas as we go rolling with Rollins here in the Grooveyard on 89.1 WEMU.

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1: Sambia curiñan, cororo, cororo, cororo. 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
0: Sambia, corio, corio, corio.
1: Cow, cow,
0: oh, cow, cow, cow. 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
1: Well, Graciela, we sing cow, cow, ow, ow.
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1: The Groove Yard here at 89.1 WEMU. Music there from Machito and his Afro-Cubans, Carambola, the name of the album. Cao Cao Mani Pacao, the name of the tune. Afro Bossa came from Duke Ellington and his orchestra. That was the title cut to that release on Reprise. And we started off with St. Thomas as we went rolling with Rollins here on a Sunday afternoon. I'm Daniel Long. I appreciate you hanging out here in the Groove Yard. You can always let me know what you think of the show by shooting me an email, studio@wemu.org. It's a really great way to get a hold of me here. We've got 19-ish minutes left to go in the hour. And then I'm going to step out of the way and make room for Jessica Webster, who will be hanging out with the in-crowd music from June Christie and June Richmond on the way. How about a little Lee Morgan from the album The Rump Roller?

Funding for WEMU programs comes from you, our listeners. Just heard two calypsos, one called Oscalypso, Curtis Fuller, and the album The Opener. Before that, Eclipso came from Lee Morgan and his album The Rump Roller. To take us up to news from NPR, a little weather report headed over to The Black Market from the album of the same name. Right after news, Jessica Webster in with the in crowd. Stick around. Lots more great locally hosted music programs here for you at 89.1 WEMU.

You're in with the In Crowd here on 89.1 WEMU. I'm Jessica Webster. Delighted to be hanging out with you today and listening to some great jazz music. We are going to be all over the map, as per usual, on the In Crowd. We'll start with some Ellington. We'll listen to some more big bands like Woody Herman and Jimmy Lunceford. Then we'll transition to some kind of almost, drum and bass influenced jazz from Galen McKinney. Then a French singer named Camille Berthaud. Some elegant soul from Gene Harris and Stanley Turrentine. We'll listen to musical partners Art Farmer and Benny Golson and a whole lot more. So I just invite you to hang out, we'll listen to records together, and revel in the beauty that is having a public radio station supported by its community and locally hosted music from people right here in that same community. So thanks for listening. Thanks for supporting WEMU. Thanks for giving me a platform to share my favorite music with you. And we'll get started with the aforementioned Duke Ellington and a tune that we don't have to worry about right now. It's called Freeze and Melt. Duke Ellington, Galen McKinney, Gene Harris, Cecile McLaurin-Salvant, Billie Holiday, and a whole lot more. It's what you can count on the In Crowd on 89.1 WEMU.

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0: call beats on them drums. In the band. Oh, when he does tricks with sticks, boys in the band all play hot licks. 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
1: In the band.
0: Joe plays the saxophone.

89.1 WEMU, kicking off the In Crowd with some big band sounds. That was some late 1930s music from Count Basie with Jimmy Rushing singing "Do You Want to Jump, Children?" And Jimmy Lunsford, "Rhythm Is Our Business," from a collection of sides from this great swing band called For Dancers Only. The Woody Herman Orchestra with "Bijou," which in parentheses it says "Rumba a la Jazz," and from Ellington, early Ellington, with "Freeze and Melt." I'm Jessica Webster here with the In Crowd every Sunday from 3 until 5 o'clock, sandwiched in nicely between the Grooveyard and the Big City Blues Cruise. Here on the In Crowd, we cover all of the areas of jazz, from swing to jazz hip-hop melanges and the like. And coming up next, we've got someone whose music always inspires me. It's the drummer Galen McKinney, and we'll hear a song from her record Zoot Suit Funk called "Just a Little Bass and Drums." And then after that, we'll hear from French singer Camille Berthaud with "A Quoi Bon," from her record Le Tigre. First, I should tell you that funding for WEMU programs comes from you, our listeners. Grateful every day to WEMU listeners who contribute to WEMU so that we can keep doing this, playing this music, sharing this connection, and, you know, learning from both the WEMU news team and from our friends over in NPR land. All right, as promised, Galen McKinney on the drums. She is one of the famed McKinney family of musicians from the Detroit area, also a member of a really incredible all-female jazz group called Straight Ahead. Just a Little Bass and Drums on WEMU.

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I'm John Bomarito, the host of The Song Break, Tuesdays and Thursdays at noon, and it's the place where the two songbooks meet for lunch. 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

That is the sound of Stanley Turrentine playing the tenor saxophone on the soul classic River's Invitation. You can find this on the classic Blue Note record called Joyride, and you heard it here on WEMU. Gene Harris, who was a label mate of Stanley Turrentine, both as a leader of a group and as a member of the great piano trio, The Three Sounds. This is from a record called Elegant Soul. African Sweets was the name of the song. I love that. From the album Le Tigre, here is, before that it was Camille Berthaud, and a tune called A Quoi Bon. And Galen McKinney, the fantastic drummer, songwriter, leader, and all around decent human being. We heard just a little bass and drums from her record, Zoot Suit Funk. Hey, I'm Jessica Webster, here every Sunday from 3 to 5, spinning jazz records. I love this time that I get to spend with you, and I'm so grateful when you come and we listen to records together. So thank you. And thank you again also for your support of WEMU. 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Up next, it's one of those great trumpet players, Art Farmer. Art Farmer shows up a lot, starting in the 1950s, all the way through the end of his life, in the early 2000s. And I have to double check those dates, but yeah, that sounds about right. One of the things about Art Farmer that I found interesting was, not only was he a great musician, but his twin brother, Addison, was also a great musician. He was a bass player. And, the story that Art Farmer used to tell regularly, people would say, "How do you tell yourselves apart?" And Art would say, "If I wake up and I don't know how to play the bass, then I know I'm Art Farmer." So here is a song that he wrote for his brother. It's called Addison, and it's from the classic record Farmer's Market. We're going to follow that up with music from one of Art Farmer's most steadfast musical companions, Benny Golson, from one of my favorite Benny Golson records, Benny Golson's New York Scene. It's all here on your community NPR station, 89.1 WEMU.

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How about a little Billie Holiday to heal what ails you? Three tunes from the woman they called Lady Day. That was For All We Know. It's from one of her later sessions, Lady in Satin. We heard Some Other Spring, featuring Tony Scott and his orchestra, from the album Lady Sings the Blues. And Big Stuff from her Decca recordings of the mid-1940s. We also heard from Kenny Burrell and John Coltrane, Cecile McLaurin-Salvant, one of the bright lights on the jazz scene these days, singing The Sweetest Sounds, and Cannibal Adderley with singer Ernie Andrews, and Next Time I See You. I'm Jessica Webster. You're in with the In Crowd here on WEMU. Funding for WEMU programs comes from you, our listeners, and for you, we're grateful. Coming up on WEMU after the In Crowd at 5 o'clock, we'll have a quick news update from National Public Radio, find out what's happening around the world and in our own backyards, and then Joe Taboni's in with the Big City Blues Cruise, so you'll want to stay tuned to WEMU. Here we go with some more great music. It's Horace Silver and St. Vitus Dance on WEMU.

are jumping and the cotton is high. Your daddy is rich and your mom is good looking. 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One of these mornings

0: and they certainly looking fly in the summertime. 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

It's the sweet sound of Dexter Gordon on the tenor saxophone. Long Tall Dexter on the In Crowd on WEMU. The tune is called Modal Mood, referring to modal scales. Then ahead of that, Eddie Jefferson from his record The Main Man and his take on summertime. Horace Silver with an original composition, St. Vitus Dance, from one of his finer records. And he made many fine records, Horace Silver did. Blowing the Blues Away. Up next, some beautiful music from Bill Evans and Jim Hall, then some Ahmad Jamal and more before I turn it over to Joe Taboni and the Big City Blues Cruise. That's all here on your community NPR station, 89.1 WEMU.

0: 89.1 WEMU. That was the sophisticated sound of Ahmad Jamal playing the piano. It's from his record Chamber Music of the New Jazz and his take on the Gershwin tune, It Ain't Necessarily So. Then before that, some beauty from Bill Evans and Jim Hall. We heard their collaboration on Skating in Central Park, and this is from their record Undercurrent. Actually, one of my favorite Blue Note album covers. I'm Jessica Webster, here every Sunday from 3 to 5 with The In Crowd, and always, always glad to have you along. Now, I'll be back next week, same bat time, same bat channel. Looking forward to sharing more jazz that we'll both enjoy. That we'll all enjoy, I should say. It's not just you and me. There's other people too. And I'm going to leave you with some music I think you'll enjoy. We're going to start off with some late 30s music from Andy Kirk and his Clouds of Joy. That's Drinking Wine, Spodeody. Maybe early 40s instead, if we're thinking about that tune. And then it's Stuff Smith, the rare jazz violinist, along with Dizzy Gillespie and Oscar Peterson, bringing us a take on the Mercer Ellington tune, Things Ain't What They Used to Be. Had a lot of Ellington in this show, and I guess that wasn't by design, but it certainly wasn't a mistake. Here's Andy Kirk. Make sure to stay tuned for Joe Taboni and the Big City Blues Cruise.
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afternoon to you. 7 minutes after 5 o'clock, you're tuned to 89.1 WEMU FM Ypsilanti. I'm Joe Taboni, your host. It's time for the Big City Blues Cruise. We've got the blues from now until 7 o'clock this evening. And hey, you know, as always, we've got ourselves a big old stack of blues classics, blues birthdays, some new releases, a taste of New Orleans. It's a beautiful day outside. Gonna get hot as the day progresses and as the week progresses, but hey, for now, nice breeze, big sunshine, blue skies, and the Big City Blues Cruise. So wherever you are, turn the radio up real loud, share the Big City Blues Cruise with your friends and neighbors. Let's have some fun on this sunny Sunday afternoon at the very end of June. My goodness, where did it go? So fast, so amazing, but where July is on the way. Let's get started with something from Bob Coratore on the Big City Blues.

Coco Taylor on the Big City Blues Cruise, 89.1 WEMU. Coco Taylor and I Got What It Takes from the collection called What It Takes the Chess Years, Coco Taylor Anthology. And great stuff. There is a whole host of great Coco Taylor tunes on here, 18 of them, as a matter of fact. And we heard track number one, I Got What It Takes, the great Coco Taylor. And someone who has been compared to Coco Taylor many times. In fact, Coco's family actually at one point held a little mock ceremony and dubbed Shamika the new Queen of the Blues. Well, the jury's still out on that one, but there's no doubt that these first couple of Shamika Copeland records were absolutely outstanding. Her sophomore effort, perhaps my favorite, the one called Wicked, and we heard the track called It's 2 A.M. on the Big City Blues Cruise, 89.1 WEMU, Coco Taylor, Shamika Copeland, and Teeny Tucker at the top. Teeny Tucker makes an appearance on the Bob Coratore and Friends recent release called Ernestine Blues. Bob leading the way on the harp with a cast of hundreds, if not thousands, of blues luminaries. Everyone from Bob Strozier and Sugar Ray Rayford to Billy Flynn. Anthony Garaci shows up. Actually, Billy and Anthony were among those we heard backing up Teeny Tucker on the track that Teeny did for us, the one called Shoes. I got shoes to get myself moving. And we're going to try and keep moving here on the Big City Blues Cruise this afternoon. It's, well, it's all of 21 minutes after the hour of 5 o'clock. Joe Taboni here with you and the music until 7 o'clock this evening, at which time we'll make way for the Mountain Stage, live performance radio from the Mountain State of West Virginia. 2 hours of carefully recorded and chosen live music, followed at 9 by Jazz Night in America, stories and sounds from the jazz world with Christian McBride. Overnight, we've got more jazz, and tomorrow morning at 5 a.m., you may pay close attention when you roll out of bed tomorrow morning, because the universe may be just a slight bit of a tilt. It's day number one on Morning Edition at WEMU without David Fair. But I had a nice chat yesterday with the young woman who's taking over for David with Washtenaw United. So some things will not change. Washtenaw United, the regular Monday feature being one of them. And Morning Edition from NPR and the WEMU news team will be there when you wake up. So, keep it right here on 89.1. Why would you want to look anywhere else for your music and information? I can't answer that. In the meantime, let me tell you that funding for WEMU programs comes from you, our listeners. We absolutely couldn't do it without you, and we are ever so grateful for your continued support. In the meantime, let's see now. I got something queued up from the new, recently, anyway, released Mike Finnegan album. This is Mike Finnegan, the keyboardist for the Phantom Blues Band, who passed away, I guess, about a year and a half ago now. This is posthumously released, and just simple Mike Finnegan. Been working on this one for a while. Happy to see it make its way out. Got some classics, some soul classics, as well as some blues classics on this one. Let's dig Mike Finnegan on the Big City Blues Cruise, 89.1 WEMU.

0: James Flood Ulmer on the Big City Blues Cruise. 89.1 WEMU from the disc called Memphis Blood, The Sun Sessions. James Flood Ulmer was mostly known as an avant-garde guitarist, but reasonably late in his career. I guess this was mid-late 90s or so. Was it a little later than that? 2001, maybe? He unearthed launched a couple of blues records that were absolutely fascinating and quite delightful. And you just heard from Memphis Blood, James Flood Ulmer, and Money on the Big City Blues Cruise in front of James Flood Ulmer. Rest in peace, brother. We heard from Curtis Elgato, still very much with us. Legacy Rewind live in 25. This Curtis side recorded live in Seattle at the Triple Door. And we heard a track that actually Curtis penned called Money Must Think I'm Dead. I imagine most of us have known that feeling at one time or another when contemplating the bank balance. And, well, there you go. In front of Curtis Elgato, we heard from homeboy Greg Nagy from his most recent release called Just a Little More Time. And we heard the track. What did we play from Greg? It Hurts to Love Someone. The track we heard from Greg Nagy, one time a member of the Lansing-based band called The Root Doctor. Now out on his own, has been for some time. Keeps popping up a lot of solo hits for Greg. But this band, he called on lots of friends to join him on this this latest release, which you can find and find more information about at gregnagy.com. That's N-A-G-Y, Nagy. I see Bobby Murray, the late Bobby Murray, Jim Alfredson, who's still very much with us, thank heaven. Keith Kaminsky among the cast of characters on Just a Little More Time. And we started off, as I mentioned, with Mike Finnegan from his... What did we play this last set or this set? I think this set. And yeah, we did. What did we play from Mike Finnegan, however? She's Not Just Another Woman. That seems like I played that in the last set and it just got in the wrong pile here. What am I going to do? Keep things straight here on the Big City Blues Cruise. That's why I have an ace producer, John Patelka, is across the table staring at me like I've lost my mind. Not the first time for that, it's for sure. It is the Big City Blues Cruise. I'm Joe Taboni, and we're underway, headed for 7 o'clock this evening. We've got a message to share with you, and when we do that, we'll be back with some Jimmy Vaughn. But first, let's check the weather. We're having problems with the weather at this point. Loading up on the computer, I suspect that perhaps it's that the people are so freaked out at the thought of 100-plus degree temperatures in the next few days, which is the forecast, that the Weather Service computer website is overloaded. And that seems to be the case right now. It all just vanished before my very eyes and not a minute or two ago. Temperatures in the mid to high 80s this afternoon. The forecast calls for temperatures in the 90s. It's the low 80s at this point. I'm looking at 82 degrees throughout the WEMU broadcast area for this Sunday afternoon. And I would encourage you to enjoy that because coming up this week, the forecast has 90s. Throughout the week, possibly 100 degrees for a forecast high on Thursday. As soon as we can find a way to beat some sense into the computers, we'll try to get you a more detailed forecast. But plan on being toasty, as they say. Check on the animals and the elderly. Make sure you got some water on hand And the folks who need it have a way to get themselves cooled down. In the meantime, let's listen to this important message. And we'll be right back on the Big City Blues Crew.
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Oh, that's Muddy Waters on the Big City Blues Cruise, 89.1 WEMU. Close to you. Close to you like white on rice. The great Muddy Waters from the Chess 50th Anniversary Collection. Muddy was so prolific and so present on the blues scene. He gets two of these. And this is the volume called 1956 to 1964. I've mentioned it before. The picture on the front of this one, perhaps you've never seen one of Muddy's early pompadour pictures, but boy, he's sporting the pomp one. This one, it's a beautiful thing. In front of Muddy Waters, we heard from the Roomful of Blues Band with new, latest, recent vocalist Dee Dee Baston out front on Good Rockin' Daddy. From the Room Full of Blues, America's longest-running jump blues finishing school, I like to call them. I had lunch with Steve Nardella the other day. Steve Nardella celebrating his 78th birthday, and myself, Mr. B, Steve, and the original owners of the Blind Pig, Jerry Del Judas and Tom Isaiah. We all get together every year on Steve's. It happens to be Tommy's birthday as well. Have lunch and talk about stuff. And Steve was telling me about being in a band with Duke Robillard back in the day. They both came up in the Rhode Island, Massachusetts area. Good stuff. We may hear some Steve Nardella. In fact, I guarantee you we'll hear some Steve Nardella before we're done this afternoon on the Big City Blues Cruise. In front of the Roomful, we heard from Etta James from her wonderful Let's Roll on the Private Music record label. And the blues is my business, and business is good. Bobby Murray also shows up on that disc. And we started off with Jimmy Vaughn from Do You Get the Blues, his Artemis release from, well, let's see, when was this, about 2001 or so. The older brother, heck of a guitar player in his own right, Jimmy Vaughn with Robbin' Me Blind. And here we are. It's, well, it's 1 minute after the hour, so it's 6:01 on the Big City Blues Cruise 89.1. We got another hour to go, and hopefully you'll stick around for it. As a matter of fact, if you're digging the Big City Blues Cruise, please tell your friends that you dig the Big City Blues Cruise, and they can too. 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They'll thank you for it, I guarantee it. So let's see, where are we now? We have a message to share with you. And so let's listen to that, and then we'll listen to some River Eckert on the Big City Blues Cruise.

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Clifton Chenier on the Big City Blues Cruise, the king of Zydeco. That's what they called him. That's what he was, no doubt about it. Clifton Chenier, Blues birthday this afternoon on the Big City Blues Cruise, 89.1 WEMU, born June 25th, 1925. Clifton Chenier was, he was really the first guy who took that that heavy accordion sound of Cajun music and meld it with the bass-heavy sounds of rhythm and blues to create his form of Zydeco, which has become the dominant music, dominant style. There's still a lot of Cajun playing, a lot of violins and fiddles, I should say, and things like that, but Clifton definitely defined what it meant to be a Zydeco band. And we were lucky enough to see him in Ann Arbor a couple of times, various times. Yeah, I was lucky enough to host him one time at the old Joe's Star Lounge. Clifton Chenier, born June 25th, 1925. Yes, indeed. In front of Clifton Chenier, we heard from the Rebirth Brass Band with the wonderful Feel Like Funkin' It Up. And in front of the Rebirth Brass Band, we heard the Colossus Brass Band. This is a little bit more of a white shirt brass band with an all-star cast of incredible musicians that make their music in New Orleans. And, with the exception of perhaps the Preservation Hall Brass and the Preservation Hall Band, they don't get out and about in the U.S. very much, though they're constantly going to Europe. What do those people know that we don't? Cats like Kevin Lewis and Greg Stafford and Roderick Paulin and Freddie Alonzo and Greg Klein. Cats like Kirk Joseph, who was in the Rebirth, that other brass band and Dirty Dozen. And this is great stuff, this new release called Sing On from the Colossus Brass Band. We heard a Mark Broad composition called Go Ahead, Fred. And we started off with Young River Eckert, the emerging piano-playing, singing, boogie-woogie kind of cat, has a real handle on the Louisiana blues feel. And we heard him covering a classic that is associated often in people's minds with the great Marshall Ball. I Got My Red Beans Cooking. Comes from River Eckert's new release. It's called Established 2009. And it's River Eckert on the Funky 88 Records label. I think that's self-released, but it may not be his entirely. Either way, look for it. I think this kid is going to be on the scene for a good long time to come. River Eckert. And my, here we are, 23 minutes after the hour of 6 o'clock and headed for 7 o'clock this evening here on the Big City Blues Cruise. And coming up at 7, we'll make way for the Mountain Stage, live performance radio from the Mountain State of West Virginia, followed at 9 by Jazz Night in America, more jazz overnight with Pub Jazz, and tomorrow morning at 5 a.m. It's NPR's Morning Edition, and we will have the regular Monday feature, Washtenaw United, as usual. Day number one. The New Dawn in WEMU Studios. Are you ready? Well, I hope so. We're ready, I think. We'll see. In the meantime, I need to tell you that funding for WEMU programs comes from you, our listeners, and we thank you. The fiscal year, actually, I guess it must, what's today, Johnny? It's the 28th, so we got a couple more days in the fiscal year. So I guess I can tell you that if you'd like to get your contribution into WEMU in this fiscal year, which may or may not mean anything
to anyone, but perhaps somebody's accountant, maybe the bean counters over there in Welsh Hall. We'll see about all that, but either way, you can do so by the end of the fiscal year, or you can do it any old time the spirit moves you at wemu.org/donate. And in the meantime, we'll just keep bringing you the music and information and count on you to do your part when the spirit moves you. When it feels right, that's when we're looking for it. Got another blues birthday right up here. We're going to try and get these in. We don't want to miss out on the great Eddie Floyd. And, you know, how can you miss? I looked at the Eddie Floyd disc that I got here, and there's a bunch of tunes on here that I could play, and you'd go, really, that was Eddie Floyd? No kidding. But who am I kidding? There's only one tune to play for Eddie Floyd on his birthday, and y'all know what it is. The great Eddie Floyd, Knock on Wood, on the Big City Blues Cruise on WEMU.

0: 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All right.
1: Starting off with the title track of our latest CD, Man Trouble, y'all. Girls, I got a little story I want to tell y'all this evening.

0: Thank you. 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
1: Lady Sunshine.
0: You're so kind.
1: And X-Band. Oh, yeah. Yes, indeed. Lady Sunshine and the X-Band from Live at Last and Man Trouble. Lady Sunshine will be leading off the main stage portion of the music tonight at So Long Sunday at the Ann Arbor Summerfest. I believe Sunshine and the band hit about 7 o'clock, and they've got a big set there. At 7 o'clock, there's some music in the Grove before that. I just don't have it within reading distance of me right this minute. But it is So Long Sunday, the last day of Top of the Park, the last day of the Ann Arbor Summer Festival. How in heaven's name did July go by so fast? Well, goodness knows. We'll see. We'll have some George Bedard up in just a minute. George Bedard is the second act on the main stage tonight. They hit about 8:30. And in front of Lady Sunshine, we heard from Deborah Coleman, also live, recorded live at the Sierra Nevada Brewery, the album called Soul Be It on the Blind Pig Records label, the late Deborah Coleman and Brick. And we started off with Eddie Floyd. Eddie Floyd, one of those great Stax soul singers from the golden age of soul music in the 70s. The classic Knock on Wood from Eddie Floyd. Eddie Floyd, a blues birthday today. Eddie Floyd actually shares the same birthday with Clifton Chenier, though he was born 10 years later. Eddie Floyd, born June 25th, 1935. Right here on the Big City Blues Cruise. So let's see, here are we. It's, 6:41, almost 6:42 in the evening, headed for 7 o'clock. And one more go-round for your listening pleasure. We've got, we normally check the weather for you at this point, but I'm having difficulty getting the National Weather Service forecast we use to load up. So all I can tell you, having looked at it earlier in the day, is it's going to get hot. The forecast calls for temperatures around 90 for tomorrow and into the 90s, and possibly as much as 100 degrees forecast by Thursday, when the heat wave is expected to break after Thursday. But I'm not guaranteeing anything as far as what actually will pass for cooler on Friday and into the holiday weekend. We'll just have to find out, and I apologize for not being able to load that up for you. I can't tell you right now that we're under 90. It's in the 80s throughout the WEMU listening area. Looks like cloudy skies have become the norm throughout the area. Which isn't all bad when the heat and the sun are as bright and strong as they're going to get. In the meantime, we'll tell you, as we always do, to check on the animals and the elderly. Make plans to take care of those who may not be able to take care of themselves, need a place to get cool, need some water. Stock up. It's going to be warm. That much we're sure of. In the meantime, though, I believe I've got something to play for you here. And when I find it, I'll push the button right here. And we'll be back with some George Bedard right after this.
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Big Bill Brunzi on the Big City Blues Cruise, 89.1 WEMU. Big Bill Brunzi, trucking little woman, don't you know? Big Bill Brunzi from Big Bill's Blues. Big Bill Brunzi, ahead of his time as a singer and a guitar player. And, well, geez, what can you say? It's also a blues birthday today. Big Bill Brunzi was born June 26th, 1893. Oh, way back when. And boy, he made some great tunes. And we don't play enough Big Bill Brunzi, but happy to remedy that this afternoon on the Big City Blues Cruise. In front of Big Bill Brunzi, we heard from Young Rel. Harold Davenport is his given name. And he goes by Young Rel. And he's got a new record out on the Little Village label. We heard a track from that one called Tomorrow, Young Rel on Little Village Records. In front of that, we heard from Steve Bernardella, born last Friday, and celebrating his 78th, great Steve Nardella, from his one and only School Kids Records release, Daddy Rolling Stone. We heard the one called I'm Feeling Sorry. Happy birthday, Steve. And we started off with George Bedard, from his School Kids release called Upside and the one called Tight Shoes. George Bedard wraps up So Long Sunday this evening at the Ann Arbor Summer Festival, Top of the Park. And, hey, you want to be there? He hits at 8:30. Lady Sunshine precedes him at 7 p.m. at the main stage at the Top of the Park on the U of M campus in Ann Arbor. Going to be a good time. Try to get there if you can. I'm Joe Taboni. I'm out the door. It's the Big City Blues Cruise every Sunday from 5 until 7 p.m. I'll see you next Sunday. Mountain Stage is coming up next.

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Well, this is not one of my songs. It was written by Nick Lowe, a song by Nick Lowe. And thank you for listening to my songs. Thank you. What's so funny about peace, love, and understanding? Here we go.

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0: 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Originally from Houston, Texas, now a vibrant part of the Austin music scene, her blend of blues, rock, and Tex-Mex has been turning heads since she was 15 years old. She's shared stages with legends like Bob Dylan, Buddy Guy, and John Mayall. In 2018, she became the first woman to lead Mayall's Blues Breakers, following in the footsteps of Eric Clapton and Peter Green. Bob Dylan once said, "She's something else. She should be nationwide." Well, here she is, nationwide, right now. She's a three-time Blues Music Award nominee and Austin Music Hall of Fame inductee. Her latest album, Truth Is, was produced by Dave Alvin, and it delivers on her powerful voice and tasty riffs. Please welcome back to the Mountain Stage, Carolyn Wonderland.
11: Oh, thank you, man. It is so good to be back. Dang. I got a little lap still here, and I hope you don't mind. I'm going to play a bunch of new songs for you. This is a little song of mine called Sooner or Later.

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1: Carolyn Wonderland, everybody. The new album, Truth Is, produced by Dave Alvin, is available on Alligator Records. She was joined by Josh Flowers on the bass, Shelly King on acoustic guitar and vocals, Giovanni Nucci Carnuccio on the drums. A big round of applause one more time for Carolyn Wonderland. We want to say a hello and a special thanks to you right now if you're listening over WUGA in Athens, Georgia, or on WITH in Ithaca, New York. We're so glad to have you listening, and we hope you can join us next week when we are back in Morgantown, West Virginia, with Chuck Prophet and his Cumbia Shoes, the Steel Drivers, Taylor Ray, the Wildwoods, and Basha Bulat. 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